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1: Pools are open.
2: Unbelievable.
1: Spray parks are open, keeping cool.
2: Four shopping months till Christmas.
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1: Seriously, come on out to California Fruit Depot. That's why we're here.
2: Please
1: we're
2: do.
1: Advertising
2: exactly.
1: California Fruit Depot. Phenomenal shakes, smoothies.
2: Yes.
1: Fresh fruit, nuts, vegetables.
2: Come get your nuts.
1: Yeah, come on out. But I want to thank everybody for our 4th of July fan fest that we had 20 to 25,000 people.
2: The Highway Patrol estimate, I don't remember.
1: That was a good time.
2: It was amazing.
1: And the big question of the day was, why don't people carve watermelons? I mean, that is an age-old question.
2: It is a very good question.
1: Come on out to California Fruit Depot. Let's talk about it in depth.
2: Yeah.
1: And seriously, let's start carving watermelons. Spray a little bug spray like off in there, and you're not going to attract anything.
2: Perfect.
1: It's good to go.
2: 119.
1: Google us, California Fruit Depot. Come on out. We're local.
2: See ya.
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1: August is here.
2: Finally, August.
1: Pools are open.
2: Unbelievable.
1: Spray parks are open, keeping cool.
2: Four shopping months till Christmas.
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1: Seriously, come on out to California Fruit Depot. 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
2: Please
1: we're
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1: Advertising
2: exactly.
1: California Fruit Depot. 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
2: Come get your nuts.
1: Yeah, come on out. 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
2: 25, the Highway Patrol estimate. I don't remember.
1: That was a good time.
2: It was amazing.
1: And the big question of the day was, why don't people carve watermelons? I mean, that is... an age-old question.
2: It is a very good question.
1: Come on out to California Fruit Depot. Let's talk about it in depth.
2: Yeah.
1: And seriously, let's start carving watermelons. Spray a little bug spray like off in there, and you're not going to attract anything.
2: Perfect.
1: Exit
2: 119.
1: Google us, California Fruit Depot. Come on out. We're local.
2: See ya.
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1: August is it's here.
2: Finally, August.
1: Pools are open.
2: Unbelievable.
1: Spray parks are open, keeping cool.
2: 4 shopping months till Christmas.
1: Speaking of that, why if you go to a big box hardware store, they have Halloween stuff out.
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1: Seriously, come on out to California Fruit Depot. That's why we're here.
2: Please
1: we're
2: do.
1: Advertising
2: exactly.
1: For California Fruit Depot. Phenomenal shakes, smoothies, fresh fruit, nuts, vegetables.
2: Come get your nuts.
1: Yeah, come on out. But I want to thank everybody for our 4th of July fan fest that we had 20 to 25,000 people.
2: 25. The Highway Patrol estimate. I don't remember.
1: That was a good time.
2: It was.

0: was amazing.
1: And the big question of the day was, why don't people carve watermelons? I mean, that is an age-old question.
0: It is a very good question.
1: Come on out to California Fruit Depot. Let's talk about it in depth.
0: Yeah.
1: And seriously, let's start carving watermelons. Spray a little bug spray like off in there, and you're not going to attract anything.
0: Perfect.
1: It's good to go.
0: 119.
1: Google us, California Fruit Depot. Come on out. We're local.
0: See ya.
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1: And we're back.
2: We are back.
1: August is here.
2: Finally, August.
1: Pools are open.
2: Unbelievable.
1: Spray parks are open, keeping cool.
2: Four shopping months till Christmas.
1: Speaking of that, why if you go to a big box hardware store, they have Halloween stuff out
2: already. 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
1: Seriously, come on out to California Fruit Depot. That's why we're here.
2: Please
1: we're
2: do.
1: Advertising
2: exactly.
1: California Fruit Depot. Phenomenal shakes, smoothies.
2: Yes.
1: Fresh fruit, nuts, vegetables.
2: Come get your nuts.
1: Yeah, come on out. But I want to thank everybody for our 4th of July fan fest that we had 20 to 25,000 people.
2: 25, the Highway Patrol estimate. I don't remember.
1: That was a good time.
2: It was amazing.
1: And the big question of the day was, why don't people carve watermelons? I mean, that is an age-old question.
2: It is a very good question.
1: Come on out to California Fruit Depot. Let's talk about it in depth.
2: Yeah.
1: And seriously, let's start carving watermelons. Spray a little bug spray like off in there, and you're not going to attract anything.
2: Perfect.
1: Good
2: Exit
1: to go.
2: 119.
1: 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Come on out. We're local.
2: See ya.
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0: 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I'm Steven on this Friday Eve called Thursday. Let's get through this week, man. This week has been rough. We lost Tim Curry yesterday, Dolly Parton the day before, and I was reading that she's going to be laid to rest next to her husband and in high heels in Dolly Parton fashion. She also made an emotional final request. She wanted to be laid to rest in a beautiful bed of plush cotton. So I'm asking some Big FM listeners, do you know someone who had a funny or unusual final request?
1: Had a family member that was a huge Cubs fan. And so, of course, they were buried with their various Cubs mementos. But all the people that came weren't supposed to be in black or any dark colors. You had to come in Cubs colors. I do know there was a baseball hat, a cap, of course, a jersey. I think they were probably wearing the jersey. So they were fine with it. And I have a dad that was a huge Buffalo Bills fan. And if he would have wanted that, we would have honored that.
0: Oh, you had me all the way up until the Bills. I'm a diehard Miami Dolphins fan, so I'm sure everybody will be wearing Dolphin gear when I pass. But I'm also a key member of the Kiss Army. I'm a big, huge Kiss fan, so maybe you wear Kiss shirts. But I'm asking some Big FM listeners, after hearing Dolly Parton wanted to be laid to rest in a beautiful bed of plush cotton wearing high heels. So what is someone you know a funny or unusual final request before they go?
2: It was my great-grandmother. So she asked us to eat hot dogs and Cheeto Puffs. So when she was in the hospital, they would not give her hot dogs or Cheetos. So she requested that as like her last meal. This was a daily basis. So she loved hot dogs and Cheeto Puffs so much that she literally had a room decorated in hot dogs and Cheeto Puffs.
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0: I'm Steven, and let's give away some movie passes out to Reading Cinema Valley Plaza Theaters, the only theater in town with an IMAX and a Titan Lux theater. And we lost a legend, not just Dolly Parton, but we lost Tim Curry yesterday. And, well, we're going to play Name That Movie, the Tim Curry edition. 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
2: She was a brilliant woman, so outgoing, so nice. 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I miss you, Dolly. I love you. Sad.
1: A confused young boy insists he drank beer in preschool.
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3: Interesting. 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

0: 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I'm Steven, and let's give away a pair of movie passes over to Reading Cinema Valley Plaza Theaters, the only theater here in town with an IMAX and a Titan Lux theater. And we lost legendary Tim Curry, one of my favorite actors. And if you could name this movie that Tim Curry was in, text it in to 325-1015.
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0: 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I'm Steven. If you haven't heard, but well, Facebook has they've settled. They're paying $18 billion to settle a lawsuit. Not only are they caught giving away some data privacy that they're sharing, but they're also being sued because too many teenagers are getting stuck on their dang social media. Well, they're going to pay $18 billion. And, Jelly Roll had his comments as he was a fill-in host on the Jimmy Kimmel Show.
1: 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And as a recovering drug addict, I can confirm that, yes, social media is like crack, but a lot less fun.
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0: FM, I'm Steven, and you know, today is National Banana Lovers Day, and well, that is my favorite fruit. I eat a banana every morning before I hit the gym. My wife even calls me a minion because I always eat bananas. I don't know what it is. I'm not big on ice cream, but if we go out for ice cream, I'm the first to get a banana split. And well, maybe I am a minion. Maybe I am. Bananas!
1: Today is National Banana Lovers Day, when we celebrate the delicious yellow fruit that quietly convinced humanity to buy six of them on a Sunday, and then watch them slowly die on the kitchen counter all week. But there's one species whose love of bananas has always been rather troublesome. They're called minions.
2: Oh, banana.
3: Banana.
1: These tiny yellow psychopaths don't just enjoy bananas, they devour them. And yet we've somehow all overlooked the obvious problem here. Minions look exactly like bananas, which makes us question whether they're actually cannibals.
3: Banana!
1: Imagine a human walking around eating food that looked exactly like a human. We'd call the police. We'd call the FBI. We'd probably get Netflix involved.
3: Banana!
1: But a minion does it, and we think, how cute. He loves that banana. No. That unhinged jerk wants to eat one of his own.
2: Oh, banana.
1: Which frankly raises several uncomfortable questions about the minion's biology, and whether they're using those cute little overalls to hide the evidence. The evidence proving that minions are actually made from
3: banana!
1: But perhaps that's simply Hollywood, promoting cannibalism one adorable cartoon at a time.
3: Banana!
1: So on this National Banana Lovers Day, by all means, enjoy the sweetest of all portable fruits.
3: Banana.
1: Just don't leave a minion alone with one.
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101.5 Big FM. It is that time of the day for the Daily Dish. The royal family honored Dolly Parton with a moving Buckingham Palace tribute. King Charles Military Band played the hit song 9 to 5. Michael Jordan's 1997 Ferrari is going to be auctioned off. The car is expected to sell for between $700,000 and $1.3 million. Betty Crocker is getting a head start on New York Fashion Week with cake slice handbags. And AI layoffs have hit 205,000 U.S. workers through the month of August. 101.5 Big FM.

0: 101.5 Big FM. I'm Steven, but you could call me Sparky, and I'm packing up for the day. I hope everybody enjoys their Thursday. And just remember, tomorrow is Friday. But before I go, we talked about the legendary passing of Tim Curry. And, well, let's play Name That Movie. I'd like to give away a pair of movie passes, and we're going to play the Tim Curry edition. So I'm going to play a movie clip from a Tim Curry movie. And if you know the name of that movie, text it in to 325-1015.
1: Come up to the lab and see what's on the slab.
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2: Pumpkin spice lattes are back. Yeah. Starbucks baristas will be attacked. Yeah. By white women wearing knitted hats. Yeah. They will hurt you for those pumpkin snacks.
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4: Spray parks are open, keeping cool.
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5: Please
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4: Advertising
5: exactly.
4: California Fruit Depot. 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
5: Nuts. 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
4: Yeah, come on out. 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
5: 25, the Highway Patrol estimate. I don't remember.
4: That was a good time.
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4: And the big question of the day was, why don't people carve watermelons? I mean, that is an age-old question.
5: It is a very good question.
4: Come on out to California Fruit Depot. Let's talk about it in depth.
5: Yeah.
4: And seriously, let's start carving watermelons. Spray a little bug spray like off in there, and you're not going to attract anything.
5: Perfect.
4: Good
5: Exit 119.
4: Google us, California Fruit Depot. 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
5: See ya.
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6: 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Whether it's a simple weekend DIY or a bigger backyard project, Labor Day savings help you do more for less at the Home Depot.
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1: Tomorrow, some of us will wake up and it will be our last day on this earth. It will be unexpected and without warning. Each year, 250,000 people will die from medical malpractice, the third leading cause of death in America. 43,000 will die in a car or truck crash. 6,000 will die working on the job. I'm John Morgan of Morgan & Morgan, and we represent many of these families. It's awful. Unfortunately, many times, some of these family members are not speaking and never get to say, I'm sorry or goodbye. If you're at odds with a loved one, listen closely. Pick up the phone. Call them. Say you're sorry. I promise a huge burden will be lifted from your heart and your soul will be renewed. Even if you're not wrong in your own mind, it doesn't matter. Death is bad enough. Death without closure and love will follow you the rest of your days. Trust me on this. Morgan & Morgan. Injured? 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